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8: Good morning, it's Dave and Cheryl. Coming up just after 8, we've got a big announcement. You'll want to be listening at that time. Just after 8 this morning is that big announcement. Well, this is big. Vegas rolled right through Colorado. Best team in the NHL, and Vegas swept them. They're now moving on to the Stanley Cup Finals. And the Jays finally got some key hits when they needed them last night. And Julie Andrews made a rare public appearance through a video message on the weekend. Mostly sunny today as we get to a high of 27. Right now it's 14.
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0: Chatham Kent's Big Country 91.3. Good morning, it's Dave and Cheryl. Well, this is big. Las Vegas took down Colorado. They beat them 2-1, and they win that series 4-0, sweeping them. Man, if you put money on that, that they would sweep the series before, if you put maybe $1,000 down, I wonder how much you might have won. Not just that Vegas would win, but that they would do it in a sweep. I don't think anyone saw that coming. Vegas moving on to the Stanley Cup Finals. They now await the winner of Montreal and Carolina. Toronto got the bats going. That was nice to see after so many games of not getting hits when they needed them. Toronto with a big output last night. 8-1, getting a grand slam from Jesus Sanchez, beating Miami 8-1. The LA Angels took down Detroit 9-6. Julie Andrews made a rare public appearance through a video message shown at the World Parkinson's Congress on the weekend, where she encouraged support for Parkinson's research. The 90-year-old screen legend describing the disease as devastating.
1: I'm pleased to welcome you to the 7th World Parkinson's Congress. Your participation is invaluable as we seek to find a cure to this terrible disease. I know well how devastating it can be. May we all become a beacon of light to stop it in its tracks.
0: A school in Tennessee getting some heat after having an outdoor rain or shine grad ceremony without a plan to move people inside if there was a downpour, and naturally that's what happened.
2: As soon as they started speaking, it just started pouring. I was like nervous that someone was gonna like slip and fall down the bleachers. My daughter was already like, we're already planning to redo photos. Like, she wants to go back and do photos on the football field and, you know, like dress up again.
3: My child, who had put so much into this day to make it special and was so excited, I just could not stand to sit there and see her get drowned like that.
0: All right, getting into camping season. Do you like going out and camping? Well, here's comedian Andy Smith.
4: My parents used to take me camping every year. Not like wilderness camping. They'd take me to some campground somewhere. You guys ever been to a campground? Right? Yeah. Yeah. It's basically a bunch of people who don't live in a trailer park yet like to vacation there. A lot of tube tops running around. A lot of drunk and elderly people. I just tried to fit in. That's what I did. I just tried to fit in. I just kind of hung out with everybody else in some lot somewhere. Right? Like, what? Ed caught 40 bluegill. Oh, well, pass the dirty ketchup. This is living.
0: Mostly sunny today as we get to a high of 27, a few clouds overnight. More sunshine, 23 tomorrow, and sunny again on Friday. Right now it's 14.
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2: With an update from cknewstoday.ca, I'm Cheryl Johnstone. As Chatham-Kent residents get ready to vote in this fall's municipal election, one councillor is asking for statistics for this term's council members. Councillor Ryan Doyle put forward the notice of motion to be voted on at the next meeting. He's asking staff to create a report that shows the number of agenda items that are pulled, motions created, and motions passed for each councillor and the mayor. If the motion passes, the report will be presented in September, a month before the election. Doyle has yet to announce if he plans to run for another term. The United Way of Chatham-Kent is once again collecting menstrual products. The group is hosting the Period Promise Social Celebration tomorrow at Match Eatery in Chatham from 4 until 7 p.m. CEO Lorraine Goddard says about 1 in 6 Canadians experience period poverty because they're unable to afford menstrual products.
3: When you can't afford to purchase those, that keeps young people from going to school, from going to work every day, which obviously then affects your income and really contributes to low academic performance and lower income.
2: Residents are invited to collect the menstrual products and then drop them off on Thursday, and then stick around to enjoy appetizers and win door prizes. The federal conservatives think Ottawa should scrap all additional federal taxes on gas and diesel for the rest of the year. There was debate in the House of Commons on it yesterday, and a vote is expected today. Global News says the federal fuel excise tax is suspended right now until Labor Day. Over 60 medals were won by Chatham-Kent martial artists at a recent competition. Armstrong Academy of Martial Arts cleaned up at the Windsor Brazilian Jiu-Jitsu Open this past weekend. Among the winners was Rain Pfaff, a 5-time gold medalist at previous world championships. Thomas Armstrong, the owner and head instructor, says it's gotten to the point where he's started to feel bad for Pfaff's opponents.
4: I think, hands down, she's got to be the top female competitor in Canada right now. I don't know anyone that would even come close.
2: Nearly half of the medals the Academy won were gold. In sports, the Vegas Golden Knights are headed to the Stanley Cup Finals. Vegas defense shut down the high-power Colorado offense as the Golden Knights got by the Avalanche 2-1 to sweep the NHL's Western Conference Final. Vegas now awaits the winner of the Montreal-Carolina series. Canada closed out the preliminary round of the World Hockey Championships with a 3-2 win over Czechia. The Canadians finished first in Pool A and will face the U.S. in the quarterfinals on Thursday after the Americans came in fourth in Pool A. Jesus Sanchez hit his first career Grand Slam as the Toronto Blue Jays beat the Miami Marlins 8-1. Ernie Clement and Yohendrick Piniago had solo homers for the Jays. Wencel Perez homered for the Tigers, but Detroit fell 10-6 to the LA Angels. Tigers have lost 12 of their last 14 games. Canadian Shea Gilgeous-Alexander scored 32 points to lead the Oklahoma City Thunder to a 127-114 win over the San Antonio Spurs. The Thunder now lead the NBA's Western Conference Final 3-2 and are just one win away from a return trip to the NBA Finals. Meanwhile, Joe Mazzulla of the Boston Celtics has won the NBA's Coach of the Year award. He beat out the Detroit Pistons' J.B. Bickerstaff, who finished second. Canadians Victoria Mboko and Felix Auger-Aliassime are through to the second round of the French Open. Mboko sailed through her first-round match, while Auger-Aliassime needed 5 sets to advance. Fellow Canadian Denis Shapovalov lost and was eliminated. Now the forecast, it'll be mainly sunny today with a high of 27, partly cloudy tonight with a chance of showers and a low of 12, and then sunny tomorrow with a high of 23. Right now it's 14 Celsius. I'm Cheryl Johnstone. For more on these and other stories, visit cknewstoday.ca.
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0: Chatham Kent's Big Country 91.3. Good morning. It's Dave and Cheryl. The buzz coming up in a moment. Things people are talking about, including a story out of Quebec that involves the Montreal Canadiens and some very disappointed fans there. And also, imagine losing your keys at a big sports venue. However, this guy got very lucky. Fans stepped up and helped out.
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4: What's happening?
0: The Big Buzz.
5: NHL fans in Gatineau, Quebec are deeply disappointed after the NHL canceled a planned watch party for the Montreal Canadiens playoff game at their local arena.
6: So organizers initially got the green light from the French language broadcaster to put on this event. But then the league stepped in and stopped ticket sales 15 minutes after they went on sale. They said that the Gatineau Arena falls within the 50-mile exclusive marketing radius belonging to their rivals, the Ottawa Senators.
5: The Senators organization declined to help, stating they wouldn't support a Canadiens party in their own backyard.
6: So the entire event had to be scrapped, and it has sparked a huge backlash. An online petition with over 6,500 signatures. Plus, beyond disappointing all these fans that wanted to go out to this thing, it also dealt a blow to a local mental health charity because they were going to get all the proceeds from the event, so they're missing out on 20 grand.
5: It would have been so much better for public relations if they had stepped up and said, yeah, we're going to support this. In fact, we're going to then donate matching funds to an Ottawa mental health charity. Mm-hmm. It just puts you in a bad light. It's bad optics when you could have gotten so much good public relations out of this. All right, so this is a scary situation that they're seeing now in parts of California.
6: Police there say they found hidden cameras being used to help out in burglaries in a neighborhood.
7: They're putting cameras in very specific areas. That's what's scary. You know, that they had the one right here, as we were talking about, and then one down the street. So, yeah, very specific areas.
5: And you're thinking, well, why would they do that? Well, it's to try and document people's comings and goings and see their schedules.
6: Mm-hmm. So they're hiding the cameras in bushes, like almost like those trail cams people use when they go like deer hunting.
5: So
6: and
5: it's
6: stuff.
5: Like the opposite of having one on your house to keep your house safe. Now they're doing it the opposite way to see when you're home. It's scary. All right. Despite online rumors suggesting otherwise, legendary Bee Gees singer Barry Gibbs is alive, healthy, and happy.
6: Oh, Gibb became the subject of an internet death hoax, which caused some unnecessary concern. But the reports are completely false. The 79-year-old musician is doing well, enjoying life, and came out and reassured the public he's still very much here.
5: Yep, living in Miami, and he's happy, healthy, and good to go. All right, well, imagine losing your keys at a massive sports venue.
6: That's what happened to someone, but someone else found the keys, picked them up, and then stood up like kind of like on this post near the concession stands and started to chant to get everyone's attention.

0: The coordination with the singing always blows me away whenever I watch soccer or football, obviously, mm-hmm. they'd say. The fact that they can just jump on something, they find out that maybe one of the players is struggling with, I don't know, an ingrown toenail, and they'll create a whole song around that. Uh-huh. And then everyone starts chanting and singing it. It's so amazing.
1: They're so creative. I love it. And then I love that they did the chant afterwards to say that the guy found his keys.
0: It's fantastic. All right, a little bit closer to home, there are a couple of things going on, including kindergarten registration today.
1: This is with the Lambton-Kent District School Board. They're hosting an open house if your child is set to go to kindergarten next year from 4 until 7 p.m. at your local public school. You can get all the details, lkdsb.net/kindergarten.
0: ArtSpace is holding a public engagement session today. Council is considering the possibility of relocating ArtSpace to the Chatham Cultural Center.
1: So they want to hear from you about what the public thinks about this. They'll be doing this session from 5:30 until 7 tonight at Studio One at the Cultural Center.
0: And then you can go and check out a movie at the Capitol Theater this evening, and it's a classic.
1: Oh, they're showing Top Gun, the original Top Gun, because it's celebrating its 40th anniversary this year. That'll be shown at 7 p.m.
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0: Chatham Kent's Big Country 91.3. Good morning, it's Dave and Cheryl. We've got a big question and the results coming up from yesterday, but our big question today, it's a very important question. We're going to be asking you about
1: which way you face when you're in the shower.
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2: Big country weather.
3: Nice one today. Mostly sunny, 27, a few clouds overnight, and then sunny and 23 tomorrow.
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4: So we were asking, what's your favorite type of bread? 50% said white, 20% whole wheat, 20% rye, and 10% sourdough.
3: Today we're asking this, which way do you face in the shower? Because now there's an online debate about that.
4: Yeah, someone was asking, do you face the shower head or do you face away? And it sparked a big debate.
5: When I shower, the shower head is behind me. So the water is like on my hair and down my back. Of course, I'll turn around occasionally and like move around. But she showers primarily facing the shower head. So the water like hits her in the face and down her body. And she's shocked that I do the opposite. And I'm shocked that she does the opposite. I feel like the normal way to shower is with the shower head behind you and you're facing that way. Is anyone else surprised by this?
3: So that young woman was having a debate with her mom about how, you know, this just came up. Which way do you face in the shower? Some experts are talking and there's no one correct way to face. However, one doctor said there is a reason why some people may have a preference.
4: Yeah, you might face away because your face is very sensitive. It's packed with nerve endings. So, you know, getting hit directly in the face with water could be a bit overstimulating. So you might not enjoy that. Apparently, there's also some weirdos that face sideways. Like they face the shower curtain.
3: One woman said that. Yeah, I asked my husband. He said he faces shower sideways, facing the curtain, and I don't know what to do with this information.
4: I rotate like I'm a rotisserie chicken, right? Because you got to wash your face, but then I want to rinse the shampoo and conditioner out, and I don't want it going in my eyes because that hurts.
3: Yeah, that's another issue.
4: So like you kind of spin around depending on what you're doing.
3: One expert said it's best to move around a little. Facing forward can also dry out your skin, especially your face, and obviously irritate your eyes because the water's hitting you in the face. And someone else said, I only thought that kind of thing happened in movies where they show them facing the shower. And you mean, they always have giant showers too, right? You ever notice that? The giant walk-in showers. But then they have the gentle rain one.
4: Yeah, or the one in the body sprays. Like, so that you don't have to rotate. You're getting hit from all angles. I'm not that rich.
3: Yeah, I don't have that kind of shower money, Cheryl. I guess I move around a little bit. I was trying to think about it. My back is to the shower. But then when, you know, I wash my head, and I mean, people will ask me that. You don't have hair. Do you have to shampoo? Well, it's still part of my body. So yes, I put something on there, but then I face at that point. We've got this posted up too on our Facebook page, just asking about that, whether you face, you know, forwards, backwards. Do you spin around like a chicken and, you know, rotisserie? We'll put that up on our website. You can go and vote. And by the way, here's what George Carlin has to say about showering.
6: You don't always need a shower every day. Did you know that? It's overkill. Unless you work out or work outdoors or for some reason come in intimate contact with huge amounts of filth and garbage every day, you don't always need a shower. All you really need to do is to wash the four key areas. In fact, you can save yourself a whole lot of time if you simply use the same brush on all four areas.
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2: With an update from cknewstoday.ca, I'm Cheryl Johnstone. A Chatham County councillor is asking for a participation report ahead of this fall's municipal election. The notice of motion was brought forward by Councillor Ryan Doyle. It asks staff for a report on all agenda items pulled, motions created, and motions passed for each councillor and the mayor. If passed, the report will come before council in September, a month ahead of the election. The United Way of Chatham-Kent is hosting an event this year to collect menstrual products. The Period Promise Social Celebration is taking place tomorrow at Match Eatery in Chatham from 4 until 7 p.m. CEO Lorraine Goddard says the United Way has been collecting menstrual products for about 10 years now.
3: They can be distributed to food banks and shelters and schools and places where people who have period poverty can access them.
2: The goal is to collect and purchase 1,700 period products. The top trade official in the U.S. is pushing for changes to continental rules so that they prioritize American content in manufacturing supply chains. Jameson Greer also warns talks around the auto sector will be tough. The Globe and Mail says talks with Mexico are now underway, but Canada is not at the table. The Liberals might lose a member of their caucus today. Former Environment Minister Stephen Guillebeau is expected to address his Liberal colleagues today and Parliament this afternoon. CTV News says he's stepping down because of climate policy concerns. Athletes from across Chatham-Kent dominated at the Windsor Brazilian Jiu-Jitsu Open. Members of Armstrong Academy of Martial Arts brought home 64 medals, including 29 gold, which helped the team finish first overall. Head instructor Thomas Armstrong says the event was a huge success, with several athletes winning their first gold medals. The Academy collected 21 silver medals and 14 bronze at the tournament. In sports, the Vegas Golden Knights got by the Colorado Avalanche 2-1 to sweep the NHL's Western Conference Final and book their spot in the Stanley Cup Finals. Canada closed out the prelims of the World Hockey Championships with a 3-2 win over Czechia. The Canadians finished first in their pool and will now face the U.S. in the quarterfinals on Thursday. Jesus Sanchez had his first career Grand Slam as the Toronto Blue Jays beat Miami 8-1. Wenzel Perez homered for the Tigers, but Detroit fell 10-6 to the L.A. Angels. Canadian Shea Gilgeous-Alexander scored 32 points to lead Oklahoma City to a 127-114 win over San Antonio. The Thunder now lead the NBA's Western Conference Final 3-2. And Victoria Mboko and Felix Auger-Aliassime are through to the second round of the French Open, but fellow Canadian Denis Shapovalov lost his first-round match. Now the forecast, mainly sunny today with a high of 27. Partly cloudy tonight with a chance of showers and a low of 12. And then sunny tomorrow with a high of 23. Right now it's 15 Celsius. I'm Cheryl Johnstone. For more on these and other stories, visit cknewstoday.ca.
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0: Chatham Kent's Big Country 91.3. Good morning. It's Dave and Cheryl. JP joining us this morning talking about Trot to the Beach. Good morning.
1: Good morning. Yeah, it is that season. After a one-year pause of Trot to the Beach, we're talking about it again. And this year, unfortunately, kind of the end of an era. This will be the last time that I organize Trot to the Beach. So this is the final Trot to the Beach after more than 25 years of this event being around CK.
0: So now, is there any chance somebody else may pick it up?
1: There's been words that some people have kind of reached out and said that they, you know, they might want to take it on and look into it and stuff like that. I don't own the name Trot to the Beach, so I mean, anybody can kind of start their own event if they wanted to. But as of right now, there isn't. There's not nothing set in stone anyway. Mm-hmm. So.
2: So kind of sad that it's an end of an era, but you know, let's go out with a bang.
1: That's right.
2: So what are the details for this year's run?
1: So our online sign up goes until this Sunday night at midnight. You can register online, and then after that, Saturday, June 13th, we'll be at the Blenheim Arena handing out the t-shirts and pre-race packet pickup from 1 until 3 p.m. at the Blenheim Arena. And then Sunday, you can register day of as well. So you can register on the Saturday when we're handing out the t-shirts and bibs, or you can register in person on Sunday as well.
0: We're joined by JP today talking about Trot to the Beach. So what's the money that you raise towards this? What does it go towards?
1: So this year, we're going to be doing towards the Blenheim Word of Life Soup Kitchen that we've done for the last few years. The Blenheim Youth Center as well is going to get a portion of that. They've helped out for quite a while and stuff like that. So I'd like to, you know, it's great that they're going to be involved. They give me some volunteers. The kids come out, help out with some water tables and different things and that. So they're going to get some of that money. And then typically I give some to the Paramedics Association and the fire departments as well.
2: And Trot to the Beach is really unique because you have different distances, right?
1: That's right, yeah. So we have the half marathon, and then we have the 5K, and then we have the Tot Trot. That's kind of the one I'd like to do. It's about a 750-meter run.
2: Sounds just like my kind distance of along the beach. For running.
1: That's exactly my distance, right? I still need to take a couple walking breaks in there, but yeah, so we've got those three different distances there that all end up at the same finish line at Aereo at the pavilion there in Laverne Kelly Park.
0: Yeah, for those that have never done it before, you literally do trot to the beach.
1: That's right. Yep. Yeah, half marathon starts at the Blenheim Arena, and they run kind of the back roads all the way out. A big portion of the run is along Towanda Boulevard through Erie Beach and then Erie Shore Drive. So you're literally running right along the lake, and it's a great run. It's a beautiful run. Thousands and thousands of people have enjoyed it over the 25 plus years, and I'm pretty excited for it.
2: Yeah, I can't wait for that. So where can people go to get registered for the run?
1: So if they go on Facebook and look for Trot to the Beach, or if you just Google Trot to the Beach 2026, the race roster page will come up there. So they can just go online and register there. And yeah, we're super thankful to have some great sponsors this year. 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The Dairy Farmers of Ontario are going to have that ice cold chocolate milk and milk at the finish line as well. Hotham Building Supplies is supplying all the food. And yeah, the Ridge Landfill Community Trust, huge sponsors of the event every year. So I'm super thankful for that.
0: As a runner, I know it's a lot of work to organize. So kudos to you and your team and everybody involved all these years with doing it. And I can understand taking a bit of a step back. It's a lot of work to do these things.
1: For sure. Yeah. And I mean, everything kind of runs its course in that. And runs have been pretty popular over the years and stuff. And the popularity is starting to wane a little bit. So you know, I've been involved with the police as an auxiliary for the last year or so. So I love doing that. I'm getting more involved with the Barnstormers locally. And just looking at organizing a few different

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7: Mostly sunny today, getting to 27. A few clouds overnight, down to 12. Tomorrow, sunshine 23, and then more sunshine at 24 on Friday.
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0: Chatham Kent's Big Country 91.3. Some news from the country world coming up in a moment, including who Carly Pearce got very close to in their latest music video. Very, very close.
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8: Try not to get jealous when you hear this story, but Carly Pearce got very up close and personal with Riley Green. They were filming their sultry music video for their duet, If I Don't Leave, I'm Gonna Stay.
9: Our first scene, when you're watching the video, like when our faces are like right here singing to each other, they're like, get in there. And I was like, I need a bottle of champagne right now. For about 30 seconds, it was like, this is so awkward. Yeah. Like, how are we going to ever do this? Like, I think his mustache like touched my lip and tickly, I was like, oh my God. Yeah. But after that, it was oddly like totally fine.
8: I said, I probably would have started laughing too, because it's just like supposed to be like sexy and up close. And maybe you're like, this is just awkward.
0: I mean, they probably went through a few takes, I would imagine, too, trying to get that done. Alan Jackson delivered an emotional performance at the annual National Memorial Day concert in the U.S. He sang his post-9/11 anthem, Where Were You When the World Stopped Turning? By the way, he'll perform his final concert this June.

0: September day.
1: By the way, that's live. 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
1: Such a great live performer. 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
1: With an update from cknewstoday.ca, I'm Cheryl Johnstone. With this fall's municipal election approaching, Chatham Kent Councillor Ryan Doyle wants a report detailing how active each member of council has been during the current term. Doyle introduced the notice of motion, asking staff to track how many agenda items councillors pulled, how many motions they introduced, and how many passed. He also wants budget meeting participation included, especially motions related to taxes. Doyle says the report could help residents see which councillors push for change and work to keep taxes low. Council will debate the motion at the next meeting. The United Way of Chatham-Kent is collecting menstrual products to donate to local food banks, shelters, and schools. Residents are encouraged to donate period products, including pads, tampons, and menstrual cups. CEO Lorraine Goddard says they have a goal to collect and purchase 1,700 products.
2: That will be able to ensure, hopefully for the bulk of the next year, be able to ensure food banks and other locations will have access to these products.
1: The donations will be collected tomorrow at the Period Promise Social Celebration event at Matt Cheatery in Chatham from 4 until 7 p.m. The federal conservatives think Ottawa should scrap all additional federal taxes on gas and diesel for the rest of the year. There was a debate in the House of Commons on it yesterday, and a vote's expected today. Global News says the federal fuel excise tax is suspended until Labor Day. Alberta Premier Danielle Smith and Manitoba's Wab Kanu got into it over separation yesterday at the end of the Western Premier's Conference. Smith said it wasn't on her government to consult with First Nations. This after a judge in Alberta quashed a potential separation question because it didn't include consultation. Kanu, who's Canada's first Indigenous Premier, said actually it is. A recent martial arts tournament was dominated by athletes from Chatham-Kent. Armstrong Academy of Martial Arts won 64 medals at the Windsor Brazilian Jiu-Jitsu Open this past weekend. Thomas Armstrong, owner and head instructor, says the competition was a success.
3: We had a lot of new guys tried out. We had a lot of seasoned, did really well. A lot of guys that never won a gold medal won their first gold medal.
1: The Armstrong athletes won 29 gold medals, 21 silver, and 14 bronze. In sports, the Vegas Golden Knights are headed to the Stanley Cup Finals. Vegas defense shut down the high-powered Colorado offense as the Golden Knights got by the Avalanche 2-1 to sweep the NHL's Western Conference Final. Vegas now waits for the winner of the Montreal-Carolina series. Canada closed out the preliminary round of the World Men's Hockey Championships with a 3-2 win over Czechia. The Canadians finished first in Pool B and will face the U.S. in the quarterfinals on Thursday after the Americans came in fourth in Pool A. Jesus Sanchez hit his first career Grand Slam as the Toronto Blue Jays beat the Miami Marlins 8-1. Ernie Clement and Yohendrick Paniagua had solo homers for the Jays. Wenzel Perez homered for the Tigers, but Detroit fell 10-6 to the LA Angels. Tigers have lost 12 of their last 14 games. Canadian Shea Gilgeous-Alexander scored 32 points to lead the Oklahoma City Thunder to a 127-114 win over the San Antonio Spurs. The Thunder now lead the NBA's Western Conference Final 3-2 and are one win away from a return trip to the NBA Finals. Meanwhile, Joe Mazzulla of the Boston Celtics has won the NBA's Coach of the Year award. He beat out the Detroit Pistons' J.B. Bickerstaff, who finished second. And Canadians Victoria Mboko and Félix Auger-Aliassime are through to the second round of the French Open, but fellow Canadian Denis Shapovalov lost his first-round match and was eliminated. Now the forecast. It'll be mainly sunny today with a high of 27, partly cloudy tonight with a chance of showers and a low of 12, and sunny tomorrow with a high of 23. Right now it's 15 Celsius. I'm Cheryl Johnstone. For more on these and other stories, visit cknewstoday.ca.
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0: Chatham Kent's Big Country 91.3. Good morning, it's Dave and Cheryl. Coming up, we've got an update on a couple of good news stories that we had told you about in the last couple of months. Also, coming up in an hour, a big announcement.
1: Huge announcement. Mm-hmm. Really, really big. Full details coming up just after the news at 8 a.m.
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0: country.
1: We've got updates on a couple of stories we told you about in the last few months.
0: So remember this guy by the name of Dan? He was a Domino's delivery driver known as Dan the Pizza Man. He's 7 years old, but finally able to retire after this GoFundMe campaign raised over $170,000. He went viral because he went above and beyond for a customer. Their store ran out of Diet Coke, and instead of just delivering it and telling them, hey, we're out, we didn't charge you for it, he stopped by a corner store to purchase the pop to include with the delivery. So the customer he had dropped it off to launched the fundraiser. After he learned that Simpson was going to be retiring soon, he'd been working this Domino's job as a second job for 14 years.
1: I mean, at 70 years old, you should be able to retire.
0: So the campaign ultimately raised over $170,000, and Simpson said, you know, it's an amazing retirement gift, so now he's planning to travel, photograph native plants, and volunteer with addiction recovery groups.
1: All right, in another similar story, this guy, Ed, an 88-year-old veteran, received nearly $2 million from over 60,000 donors after his story went viral just before Christmas. Mm-hmm. I remember we talked about this.
0: This one was amazing.
1: A social media influencer shared a video showing Ed bagging groceries at a store, explaining that he couldn't retire due to his wife's care cost. So after retiring in January, Ed launched the For Your Service campaign in late April, aiming to raise $10 million in general for veterans that he then wants to distribute to vets in need. He said, quote, I never dreamt that I could be in this position where I wasn't forced to work till I die. What a sad statement to make.
0: Yeah, he said after the video went viral, all these other veterans that were struggling reached out to him. And, you know, I guess it really sort of lit a fire under him of, hey, I'm not alone. And let's, you know, try to make a difference.
1: I mean, this story obviously based out of the U.S., but I don't know that in some instances we're much better in Canada. We need to do a better job supporting veterans. I mean, we send these young men and women away to fight these wars.
0: Mm-hmm.
1: They come back fighting PTSD, other issues, and they're like, oh, well, thanks for your service. Here's a salute. See you later. Good luck. God bless. And then they're off on their own in very devastating situations. You know, it's not just an American issue. It's a Canadian issue, too. There, I'll get off my soapbox for a second. There's today's good news.
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Chatham Kent's Big Country 91.3. We've got the Big IQ coming up in a moment. Chance for you to win a $10 gift card to Flapjack's Restaurant. This was the first prize Bob Barker ever announced on The Price is Right in 1972. Is it a waterbed, a blender, a fur coat, or beanbag chairs? What do you think out of those four was the first prize that Bob ever announced? That's today's question. We'll take your guesses following Zach McPhee.

0: Chatham Kent's Big Country 91.3. It's Dave and Cheryl. Here's your chance to win a $10 gift card to Flapjack's Restaurant.
1: All you have to do is answer this question correctly. What was the first prize Bob Barker ever announced on The Price is Right back in 1972? Was it for a waterbed, a blender, a fur coat, or beanbag chairs? Give us a call right now with your guests on the Water Fuel Studio line. That number is 519-351-6300.
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3: Big Country weather.
0: Nice one today. Mostly sunny, 27, a few clouds overnight, and then sunny and 23 tomorrow.
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0: This was the first prize Bob Barker ever announced on The Price is Right. Was it a waterbed, a blender, a fur coat, or beanbag chairs? What do you think it is?
4: A fur coat.
0: First person gets it. Good job.
1: Congrats. What's your name?
4: Monica Bruner.
1: And would you be excited if you won a fur coat?
4: In those days, yes.
0: Yeah, it was a big thing back in those days.
1: So I was kind of interested. So, Monica, I did a little research. Apparently, the actual retail price of the fur coat was $595 in 1972. Today, it's about worth about $4,600. That's a pretty nice fur coat.
4: Yes, it would be.
0: And that would be the what won her up on stage, right?
1: Mm-hmm.
0: So that was a pretty good prize that they were giving away right out of the gate. Now, side note, do you remember beanbag chairs?
1: Yes.
0: That is terrible. An option.
1: They're terrible. I thought you would have put like a microwave, because that would have been like, oh, that would have been really expensive back in 1972, though.
0: Do you ever have a beanbag chair, Monica?
4: Actually, we still have one downstairs.
0: Oh, and do you use it very often?
4: My kids and grandkids do, yeah.
0: Yeah, because
1: they're the only ones that can get out of them.
0: We get older, it's a little tough, right?
4: Yeah.
0: You almost need like a handrail on the wall just to be able to pull yourself back up. Hang on, Monica, our winner today with the Big IQ.
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1: With an update from cknewstoday.ca, I'm Cheryl Johnstone. A Chatham County councillor is asking for a participation report ahead of this fall's municipal election. The notice of motion was brought forward by Councillor Ryan Doyle on Monday night. It asked staff for a report on all agenda items pulled, motions created, and motions passed for each councillor and the mayor. If passed, the report will come before council in September, a month ahead of the election. The United Way of Chatham-Kent is hosting an event this week to collect menstrual products. The period promised social celebration will take place tomorrow at Match Eatery in Chatham from 4 until 7 p.m. CEO Lorraine Goddard says the United Way has been collecting menstrual products for about 10 years.
2: They can be distributed to food banks and shelters and schools and places where people who have period poverty can access them.
1: The goal is to collect and purchase 1,700 period products. The top trade official in the U.S. is pushing for changes to continental rules so that they prioritize American content and manufacturing chain supplies. Jameson Greer also warns that talks around the auto sector will be tough. The Globe and Mail says talks with Mexico are now underway, but Canada is not at the table. The Liberals might lose a member of their caucus today. Former Environment Minister Stephen Guillebeau is expected to address his Liberal colleagues and then Parliament this afternoon. CTV News says he's stepping down because of climate policy concerns. Athletes from across Chatham-Kent dominated at the Windsor Brazilian Jiu-Jitsu Open. Members of Armstrong Academy of Martial Arts brought home 64 medals, including 29 gold, which helped the team finish first overall. Head instructor Thomas Armstrong says the event was a huge success, with several athletes winning their very first gold medals. Academy athletes also won 21 silver medals and 14 bronze. In sports, the Vegas Golden Knights got by the Colorado Avalanche 2-1 to sweep the NHL's Western Conference Final and book their spot in the Stanley Cup Finals. Canada closed out the prelims of the World Men's Hockey Championships with a 3-2 win over Czechia. The Canadians finished first in their pool, and they'll face the U.S. in the quarterfinals on Thursday. Jesus Sanchez hit his first career Grand Slam as the Toronto Blue Jays beat Miami 8-1. Wenzel Perez homered for the Tigers, but Detroit fell 10-6 to the L.A. Angels. Canadian Shea Gilgeous-Alexander had 32 points to lead Oklahoma City to a 127-114 win over San Antonio. The Thunder now lead the NBA's Western Conference Final 3-2. And Victoria Mboko and Felix Auger-Aliassime are third of the second round of the French Open, but fellow Canadian Denis Shapovalov lost his first round match. Now the forecast. It'll be mainly sunny today with a high of 27, partly cloudy tonight with a chance of showers and a low of 12, and then sunny tomorrow with a high of 23. Right now it's 15 Celsius. 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

0: Chatham Kent's Country, Big Country 91.3. Good morning, it's Dave and Cheryl. And here it is, another chance for you to play along with Name That Dynamic Duo.
1: Brooks and Dunn is the dynamic duo of country music, and they're going to be coming into Pine Knob Music Theater in Michigan on September 24th, and you could win a pair of tickets right now. All you have to do is tell us what dynamic duo we're talking about.
0: All right, Cheryl, what is today's dynamic duo hint?
1: So this dynamic duo, they're the most famous crime-solving duo in literary history. They live at 221B Baker Street. What dynamic duo is that? The most famous crime-solving duo in literary history who live at 221B Baker Street.
0: All right, give us a call right now on the Wattuck Fuel studio line, 519-351-6300. First correct answer, you'll be a winner.
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0: Hi, Big Country. Who's this?
1: Hi, it's Mitch.
0: All right, Mitch, the clue today, this crime-solving duo live at 221 Baker Street. Do you know that dynamic duo?
1: Is it Sherlock Holmes and his buddy Watson?
2: Yeah, you got it.
1: Really?
2: Yes, that's it. Sherlock Holmes and Dr. Watson. Congrats, Mitch. You've now on your way to go check out Brooks and Dunn over in Michigan.
1: Oh, I'm going to be doing my boot scoot and boogie that night.
0: You sure will. Hang on 1 second for us. We've got another winner, another pair tomorrow, plus a pair on our website, too.
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0: Chatham Kent's Big Country 91.3. Good morning, it's Steve and Cheryl. We've got the buzz coming up in a moment. We'll tell you why some NHL fans in Quebec are deeply disappointed with the NHL and also the Ottawa Senators. And we'll also tell you, too, about a guy that lost his keys in a major venue, but all these soccer fans got together and got his keys back.
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0: Big Buzz. NHL fans in Gatineau, Quebec are deeply disappointed after the NHL canceled a planned watch party for the Montreal Canadiens playoff game at their local arena.
7: So organizers initially got the green light from the French language broadcaster to put on this event. But then the league stepped in and stopped ticket sales 15 minutes after they went on sale. They said that the Gatineau Arena falls within the 50-mile exclusive marketing radius belonging to their rivals, the Ottawa Senators.
0: The Senators organization declined to help, stating they wouldn't support a Canadiens party in their own backyard.
7: So the entire event had to be scrapped, and it has sparked a huge backlash. An online petition with over 6,500 signatures. Plus, beyond disappointing all these fans that wanted to go out to this thing, it also dealt a blow to a local mental health charity because they were going to get all the proceeds from the event, so they're missing out on $20,000.
0: It would have been so much better for public relations if they had stepped up and said, yeah, we're going to support this. In fact, we're going to then donate matching funds to an Ottawa mental health charity. Mm-hmm. It just puts you in a bad light. It's bad optics when you could have gotten so much good public relations out of this. All right, so this is a scary situation that they're seeing now in parts of California.
7: Police there say they found hidden cameras being used to help out in burglaries in a neighborhood.
8: They're putting cameras in very specific areas. That's what's scary, you know, that they had the one right here, as we were talking about, and then one down the street. So, yeah, very specific areas.
0: And you're thinking, well, why would they do that? Well, it's to try and document people's comings and goings and see their schedules.
7: Mm-hmm. So they're hiding the cameras in bushes, like almost like those trail cams people use when they go like deer hunting.
0: So
7: and
0: it's
7: stuff.
0: Like the opposite of having one on your house to keep your house safe. Now they're doing it the opposite way to see when you're home. It's scary. All right. Despite online rumors suggesting otherwise, legendary Bee Gees singer Barry Gibbs is alive, healthy, and happy.
7: Oh, Gibb became the subject of an internet death hoax, which caused some unnecessary concern. But the reports are completely false. The 79-year-old musician is doing well, enjoying life, and came out and reassured the public he's still very much here.
0: Yep, living in Miami, and he's happy, healthy, and good to go. All right, well, imagine losing your keys at a massive sports venue.
7: That's what happened to someone, but someone else found the keys, picked them up, and then stood up like kind of like on this post near the concession stands and started to chant to get everyone's attention.

0: The coordination with the singing always blows me away whenever I watch soccer or football, obviously, mm-hmm. they'd say. The fact that they can just jump on something, they find out that maybe one of the players is struggling with, I don't know, an ingrown toenail, and they'll create a whole song around that, uh-huh. and then everyone starts chanting and singing it. It's so amazing.
1: They're so creative. I love it. And then I love that they did the chant afterwards to say that the guy found his keys.
0: It's fantastic. All right, a little bit closer to home, there are a couple of things going on, including kindergarten registration today.
1: This is with the Lambton-Kent District School Board. They're hosting an open house if your child is set to go to kindergarten next year from 4 until 7 p.m. at your local public school. You can get all the details, lkdsb.net/kindergarten.
0: ArtSpace is holding a public engagement session today. Council is considering the possibility of relocating ArtSpace to the Chatham Cultural Center.
1: So they want to hear from you about what the public thinks about this. They'll be doing this session from 5:30 until 7 tonight at Studio One at the Cultural Center.
0: And then you can go and check out a movie at the Capitol Theater this evening, and it's a classic.
1: Oh, they're showing Top Gun, the original Top Gun, because it's celebrating its 40th anniversary this year. That'll be shown at 7 p.m.
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1: With an update from cknewstoday.ca, I'm Cheryl Johnstone. As Chatham-Kent residents get ready to vote in this fall's municipal election, one councillor is asking for statistics for this term's council members. Councillor Ryan Doyle put forward the notice of motion to be voted on at the next meeting. He's asking staff to create a report that shows the number of agenda items pulled, motions created, and motions passed for each councillor and the mayor. If the motion passes, the report will be presented in September, a month before the election. Doyle has yet to announce if he plans to run for another term. The United Way of Chatham-Kent is once again collecting menstrual products. The group is hosting the Period Promise Social Celebration tomorrow at Match Eatery in Chatham from 4 until 7 p.m. CEO Lorraine Goddard says about 1 in 6 Canadians experience period poverty because they're unable to afford menstrual products.
2: When you can't afford to purchase those, that keeps young people from going to school, from going to work every day, which obviously then affects your income and really contributes to low academic performance and lower income.
1: Residents are invited to collect menstrual products and drop them off tomorrow, then stick around to socialize and win prizes. The federal conservatives think Ottawa should scrap all additional federal taxes on gas and diesel for the rest of the year. Global News says there was a debate in the House of Commons on that yesterday, and a vote's expected today. The federal fuel excise tax is currently suspended until Labor Day. Do you support a conservative motion calling on Ottawa to scrap all federal fuel taxes for the rest of the year? You can let us know in our CK News Today question of the day on our website. Over 60 medals were won by Chatham-Kent martial artists at a recent competition. Armstrong Academy of Martial Arts cleaned up at the Windsor Brazilian Jiu-Jitsu Open this past weekend. Among the winners was Rain Pfaff, a five-time gold medalist at previous world championships. Thomas Armstrong, owner and head instructor, says it's gotten to the point where he has started to feel bad for Pfaff's opponents.
3: I think, hands down, she's got to be the top female competitor in Canada right now. I don't know anyone that would even come close.
1: Nearly half of the medals won by the Academy were gold. In sports, the Vegas Golden Knights are headed to the Stanley Cup Finals. Vegas defense shut down the high-powered Colorado offense as the Golden Knights got by the Avalanche 2-1 to sweep the NHL's Western Conference Final. Vegas now awaits the winner of the Montreal-Carolina series. Canada closed out the preliminary round of the World Men's Hockey Championships with a 3-2 win over Czechia. Canadians finished first in their pool, and they'll face the U.S. in the quarterfinals on Thursday after the Americans came in fourth in their pool. Jesus Sanchez hit his first career Grand Slam as the Toronto Blue Jays beat the Miami Marlins 8-1. Ernie Clement and Yohendrick Paniagua had solo homers for the Jays. Wenzel Perez hit a homer for the Tigers, but Detroit fell 10-6 to the LA Angels. Tigers have lost 12 of their last 14. Canadian Shai Gilgeous-Alexander scored 32 points to lead the Oklahoma City Thunder to a 127-114 win over the San Antonio Spurs. The Thunder now lead the NBA's Western Conference Final 3-2 and are one win away from a return trip to the NBA Finals. Meanwhile, Joe Mazzullo of the Boston Celtics has won the NBA's Coach of the Year award. He beat out the Detroit Pistons' J.B. Bickerstaff, who finished second. And Canadians Victoria Mboko and Félix Auger-Aliassime are through to the second round of the French Open, but fellow Canadian Denis Shapovalov lost his first-round match and was eliminated. Now the forecast. Mainly sunny today with a high of 27, partly cloudy tonight with a chance of showers and a low of 12, and then sunny tomorrow with a high of 23. Right now it's 16 Celsius. I'm Cheryl Johnstone. For more on these and other stories, visit cknewstoday.ca.
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6: 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Chatham-Kent's Big Country 91.3, it's Dave and Cheryl. Since yesterday, we've been teasing a big announcement. Here it is.
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0: Chatham Kent's Big Country 91.3. It's a Big Breakfast with Dave and Cheryl. Well, in case you missed our big announcement just after 8, it's all about Luke Combs.
1: He is coming to Rogers Stadium in Toronto on Saturday, June 6th, along with Dierks Bentley, Ty Myers, and Thelma and James. And we are giving away the ultimate country concert experience. So you're going to get a pair of tickets to that show to see Luke Combs live, plus a one-night hotel stay and $500 in cash.
0: 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And we'll be doing this over the next week.
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0: Chatham Kent's Big Country 91.3. Good morning. It's Dave and Cheryl. Did you take advantage of that nice weather yesterday?
1: By advantage, what do you mean? Like I
0: do something outside.
1: Outside.
0: Without
1: yes.
0: winter coats on or long pants.
1: Yeah, no, I wore capris and a t-shirt to walk the dog, and I almost wish I had shorts on. That's how warm it was. And that mm-hmm. was at like noon, right? After work here. And then I played baseball last night in like a tank top and shorts.
0: Amazing.
1: First time this season. I mean, last week I was wearing a toque to play slow pitch, and this week, toque and long pants. This week, shorts and a tank top.
0: Well, I was able to run yesterday wearing shorts, and I went through one area where someone was imbibing in some legal product mm-hmm. that one can imbibe in. And it was thick. Like, I walked, I don't know where they were, but man, it was blowing right down the
1: wafting.
0: Street. And it was, I was maybe about 2 kilometers from home. Next thing I knew, I woke up in the shower. I was like, wait, why am I in the shower? Why do I want Doritos right now?
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0: Nice one today. Mostly sunny, 27, a few clouds overnight, and then sunny and 23 tomorrow.
5: And now four random facts.
0: Those stackable white plastic patio chairs are actually called monoblock chairs, and they were once banned from public spaces in Switzerland to, quote, preserve the beauty of the cityscape.
1: Are you calling them ugly?
0: I guess that was a roundabout way to say, yeah, these are kind of ugly. We don't want them around.
1: In the early 1900s, before there was alarm clocks, people in England would hire people to knock on their windows with a pole to wake them up. Who was waking up the pole knockers, though?
0: Someone else had to come to their house with a pole. It was just a whole thing, a whole industry created.
1: Mm-hmm.
0: Ranch dressing. Are you a fan of that?
1: It's okay. I like it for dipping veggies in. It's great for that.
0: Our youngest always loved ranch dressing. Always had to have it in the house. Ranch dressing is named after the brand Hidden Valley Ranch.
1: Mm-hmm.
0: They created the dressing in the 1950s, and then everyone who copied it also called it ranch style.
1: Remember we had the story about Car Ranch?
7: Strangers in the night, exchanging glances.
1: And that song, huge hit for Frank Sinatra, but he hated it. He hated it so much, he almost never played the song live.
0: Isn't that a wild stat? But I mean, you're Frank. You can do whatever you want. You're at that type of level where you're just like, I'm never singing it again. Frank, it was the number one. What did I just say?
5: Today's 4, 3, 2, 1. Here are the facts. 4 random facts. Big Country.

0: Nice one today. Mostly sunny as we get to 27. Right now it's 17.
1: With an update from cknewstoday.ca, I'm Cheryl Johnstone. A Chatham Kent councillor is asking for a participation report ahead of this fall's municipal election. The notice of motion was brought forward by Councillor Ryan Doyle. It asked staff for a report on all agenda items pulled, motions created, and motions passed for each councillor and the mayor. If passed, the report will come before council in September, a month ahead of the election. The United Way of Chatham Kent is hosting an event this week to collect menstrual products. The Period Promise Social Celebration will take place tomorrow at Match Eatery in Chatham from 4 until 7 p.m. CEO Lorraine Goddard says the United Way has been collecting menstrual products for about 10 years.
2: They can be distributed to food banks and shelters and schools and places where people who have period poverty can access them.
1: Their goal is to collect and purchase 1,700 period products. The top trade official in the U.S. is pushing for changes to rules so that they prioritize American content in manufacturing supply chains. Jameson Greer also warns talks around the auto sector will be tough. The Globe and Mail says talks with Mexico are now underway, but Canada is not at the table. The Liberals might lose a member of their caucus today. Former Environment Minister Stephen Guillebeau is expected to address his Liberal colleagues today and then Parliament this afternoon. CTV News says he's stepping down because of climate policy concerns. Athletes from across Chatham-Kent dominated at the Windsor Brazilian Jiu-Jitsu Open. Members of Armstrong Academy Martial Arts brought home 64 medals, including 29 gold, helping the team finish first overall. Head instructor Thomas Armstrong says the event was a huge success, with several athletes winning their first gold medals ever. Academy athletes also won 21 silver medals and 14 bronze at the tournament. In sports, the Vegas Golden Knights got by the Colorado Avalanche 2-1 to sweep the NHL's Western Conference Final and book their spot in the Stanley Cup Final. Canada closed out the prelims at the World Men's Hockey Championship with a 3-2 win over Czechia. The Canadians finish first in their pool, and they'll now have to face the U.S. in the quarterfinals on Thursday. Jesus Sanchez hit his first career Grand Slam as the Toronto Blue Jays beat Miami 8-1. Wenzel Perez homered for the Tigers, but Detroit fell 10-6 to the LA Angels. Canadian Shea Gilgeous-Alexander scored 32 points to lead Oklahoma City to a 127-114 win over San Antonio. The Thunder lead the NBA's Western Conference Final 3-2. Victoria Mboko and Felix Auger-Aliassime are through to the second round of the French Open, but fellow Canadian Denis Shapovalov lost his first-round match. Now the forecast, mainly sunny today with a high of 27, partly cloudy tonight with a chance of showers and a low of 12, then sunny tomorrow with a high of 23. Right now it's 17 Celsius. I'm Cheryl Johnstone. For more on these and other stories, visit cknewstoday.ca.
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0: Chatham Kent's Big Country 91.3. It's Dave and Cheryl, joined by Debbie this morning with Discover Blenheim, talking about the big event that's coming up. Good morning, Debbie.
1: Good morning.
0: All right, so tell us all about Discover Blenheim for those that have never been involved in the event before. What it's all about?
1: It's about discovering what Blenheim has to offer. And so at the park, we have a lot of interactive activities with people that are set up from various clubs and organizations. Sheepdog Animation is going to be there to do some hands-on things, as well as makers, creators, and bakers. So the park is full. We've got 75 people that are involved with things at the park. Then we have the townwide yard sale, and it's the most I've ever had sign up for the yard sale. So we are in excess of 80 households across Blenheim. So they pick up their maps at Talbot Trail Place starting at 8 a.m., and we also have open doors, which involves, for example, touring the health hub, going down to Erie to Willow Barrel Retreat, boathouse, social house. So there's all kinds of things to do in Blenheim on Saturday.
2: Is there any cost associated with the Discover Blenheim and all these different events?
1: No, unless they buy something with one of the vendors in the park. But there are interactive things that are there for people to do as well. And then we also have a belated Mother's Day luncheon by the Blenheim Youth Center at the John Legui building. And so that's a soup and salads and beverage and dessert for $10.
0: So it's coming up on Saturday at Talbot Trail Place. Is it too late if people want to get involved?
1: I've got a few openings if people want to get involved, but other than that, they just find a place to park and come pick up one of those maps, go off to all these yard sales, or they can stay and do a lot of the interactive things that are at the park or shop. So there's no cost involved to just come and walk around and enjoy, and same with the open doors. We've got the Blenheim Military Museum, the Blenheim Library doing children's programming. So there's all kinds of things to do at no cost. So it's a wonderful opportunity for families to get out and enjoy the day. And it's supposed to be nice weather.
2: Perfect. And is there a website for people to check out a full list of all the stuff we've just discussed?
1: Yes. There's a Facebook page that starts by Discover Blenheim 2026. And that's where they can find all the information.
0: Perfect. Thank you, Debbie. Coming up on Saturday in Blenheim.
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3: Big Country weather.
0: Mostly sunny today, getting to 27. A few clouds overnight, down to 12. Tomorrow, sunshine 23, and then more sunshine at 24 on Friday.
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0: Chatham Kent's Big Country 91.3. We've got some news from the country world coming up in a moment, including who Carly Pearce says she got very close to in the filming of their new music video. Very, very close.
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6: Try not to get jealous when you hear this story, but Carly Pierce got very up close and personal with Riley Green. 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
7: Our first scene, when you're watching the video, like when our faces are like right here singing to each other, and they're like, get in there. And I was like, I need a bottle of champagne right now. For about 30 seconds, it was like, this is so awkward. Yeah. Like, how are we going to ever do this? Like, I think his mustache like touched my lip and tickly, I was like, oh my God. Yeah. But after that, it was oddly like totally fine.
6: I said, I probably would have started laughing too, because it's just like supposed to be like sexy and up close. And people are like, this is just awkward.
8: I mean, they probably went through a few takes, I would imagine, too, trying to get that done. Alan Jackson delivered an emotional performance at the annual National Memorial Day concert in the U.S. He sang his post-9/11 anthem, Where Were You When the World Stopped Turning? By the way, he'll perform his final concert this June.

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1: With an update from cknewstoday.ca, I'm Cheryl Johnstone. A pedestrian was taken to hospital with serious injuries after they were struck by a vehicle in Chatham. Police were called to the intersection of Manhattan Avenue East and Taylor Ave around 8:30 last night. Officers say a 28-year-old woman from Chatham was hurt, while the 66-year-old woman driving the car was not injured. The road was closed for several hours last night while police investigated, but has since reopened. As Chatham Kent residents get ready to vote in this fall's municipal election, one councillor is asking for statistics for this term's council members. Councillor Ryan Doyle put forward the notice of motion to be voted on at the next meeting. He's asking staff to create a report that shows the number of agenda items pulled, motions created, and motions passed for each councillor and the mayor. If the motion passes, the report will be presented in September, a month before the election. Doyle has yet to announce plans to run for another term. The United Way of Chatham-Kent is once again collecting menstrual products. The group is hosting the Period Promise Social Celebration tomorrow at Match Eatery in Chatham from 4 until 7 p.m. CEO Lorraine Goddard says they have a goal to collect and purchase 1,700 products.
2: That will be able to ensure, hopefully for the bulk of the next year, be able to ensure food banks and other locations will have access to these products.
1: Residents are encouraged to donate period products, including pads, tampons, and menstrual cups. The federal conservatives think Ottawa should scrap all additional federal taxes on gas and diesel for the rest of the year. There was debate in the House of Commons on that yesterday, and a vote is expected today. Global News says the federal fuel excise tax is suspended until Labor Day. A recent martial arts tournament was dominated by athletes from Chatham-Kent. Armstrong Academy of Martial Arts won 64 medals at the Windsor Brazilian Jiu-Jitsu Open this past weekend. Thomas Armstrong, the owner and head instructor, says the competition was a huge success.
3: We had a lot of new guys try to help. We had a lot of seasoned, did really well. A lot of guys that never won a gold medal won their first gold medal.
1: Armstrong's athletes won 29 gold medals, 21 silver, and 14 bronze. In sports, the Vegas Golden Knights are headed to the Stanley Cup Finals. The Vegas defense shut down the high-powered Colorado offense as the Golden Knights got by the Avalanche 2-1 to sweep the NHL's Western Conference Final. Vegas now awaits the winner of the Montreal-Carolina series. Canada closed out the preliminary round of the World Men's Hockey Championship with a 3-2 win over Czechia. The Canadians finished first in Pool B and will face the U.S. in the quarterfinals this Thursday after the Americans finished fourth in their pool. Jesus Sanchez hit his first career Grand Slam as the Toronto Blue Jays beat the Miami Marlins 8-1. Ernie Clement and Yohendrick Paniagua had solo homers for the Jays. Wenzel Perez hit a home run for the Tigers, but Detroit fell 10-6 to the LA Angels. Tigers have lost 12 of their last 14. Canadian Shai Gilgeous-Alexander scored 32 points to lead the Oklahoma City Thunder to a 127-114 win over the San Antonio Spurs. The Thunder now lead the NBA's Western Conference Final 3-2. Meanwhile, Joe Mazzulla of the Boston Celtics has won the NBA's Coach of the Year award. He beat out the Detroit Pistons' J.B. Bickerstaff, who finished second. And Canadians Victoria Mboko and Félix Auger-Aliassime are through to the second round of the French Open, but fellow Canadian Denis Shapovalov lost his first-round match and was eliminated. Now the forecast, mainly sunny today with a high of 27, partly cloudy tonight with a chance of showers and a low of 12, then sunny tomorrow with a high of 23. Right now it's 17 Celsius. I'm Cheryl Johnstone. For more on these and other stories, visit cknewstoday.ca.
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I saw the old man's face. Front page obituary. He was a millionaire. He left his fortune to some guy he barely knew. His kids were mad as hell.

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1: Big Country weather.
12: Mostly sunny today, getting to 27. A few clouds overnight, down to 12. Tomorrow, sunshine 23, and then more sunshine in 24 on Friday.
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0: Chatham Kent's Big Country 91.3. Good morning, it's Dave and Cheryl. Thanks to our guests this morning. JP stopped by early this morning, unofficial mayor of Blenheim, to tell us about the run that's coming up, Trot to the Beach, the final one that he'll be organizing.
1: That's taking place Sunday, June 14th. Registration open now for that. Lots of different distances. They've got a half marathon, a 5K, and a taut trot. And you don't have to run it. You can walk any of these distances as well.
0: Lots of tiebacks to local charities, too, in Blenheim. And speaking of beautiful Blenheim,
1: we were joined by Debbie this morning to talk about Discover Blenheim. That is coming up this Saturday. They've got a farmer's market at Talbot Trail Place, the townwide yard sale. She was saying there's over 80 different places that are going to be hosting yard sales. Mm-hmm. So you go and get your map down at Talbot Trail Place. Open Doors Blenheim will be taking place there and out in Erie O, and a community resource info fair. So you can get details about all the different activities that are held in Blenheim. So make sure you go and check that out on Saturday.
0: 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But essentially, you get a pair of tickets to the show in Toronto. Hotel stay, $500 spending cash. 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
1: With an update from cknewstoday.ca, I'm Cheryl Johnstone. A pedestrian was taken to hospital with serious injuries after they were struck by a vehicle in Chatham. Police were called to the intersection of McNaughton Ave East and Taylor Ave around 8:30 last night. Officers say the pedestrian, a 28-year-old woman from Chatham, was hurt, while the 66-year-old woman driving the car was not injured. The road was closed for several hours last night while police investigated, but it has since reopened. As Chatham-Kent residents get ready to vote in this fall's municipal election, one councillor is asking for statistics for this term's council members. Councillor Ryan Doyle put forward the notice of motion to be voted on at the next meeting. He's asking staff to create a report that shows the number of agenda items pulled, motions created, and motions passed for each councillor and the mayor. If it passes, the report will be presented in September, a month before the election. The United Way of Chatham-Kent is once again collecting menstrual products. The group is hosting the Period Promise Social Celebration tomorrow at Match Eatery in Chatham from 4 until 7 p.m. CEO Lorraine Goddard says around 1 in 6 Canadians experience period poverty because they're unable to afford menstrual products. The federal conservatives think Ottawa should scrap all additional federal taxes on gas and diesel for the rest of the year. There was a debate in the House of Commons on it yesterday, and a vote is expected today. Global News says the federal fuel excise tax is suspended right now until Labor Day. Over 60 medals were won by Chatham-Kent martial artists at a recent competition. Armstrong Academy of Martial Arts cleaned up at the Windsor Brazilian Jiu-Jitsu Open this past weekend. Among the winners was Rain Pfaff, a five-time gold medalist at previous world championships. Now the forecast. It'll be mainly sunny today with a high of 27. Partly cloudy tonight with a chance of showers and a low of 12. Then sunny tomorrow with a high of 23. Right now it's 20 Celsius. I'm Cheryl Johnstone. For more on these and other stories, visit cknewstoday.ca.
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1: Hi, it's Cordell Green. 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His song Brunette is the number one country song in all of North America heading into this weekend. For him to stay number one, he'll have to fend off challenges from names like Ella Langley, Riley Green, Jordan Davis, Megan Maroney, and Corey Kent. 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
0: Big Country weather.
13: Mostly sunny today, getting to 27. A few clouds overnight, down to 12. Tomorrow, sunshine 23, and then more sunshine at 24 on Friday.
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4: With an update from cknewstoday.ca, I'm Cheryl Johnstone. A pedestrian was taken to hospital with serious injuries after they were struck by a vehicle in Chatham. Police were called to the intersection of McNaught Nav East and Taylor Ave around 8:30 last night. Officers say the pedestrian, a 28-year-old woman from Chatham, was hurt, while the 66-year-old woman driving the car was not injured. The road was closed for several hours last night while police investigated, but it has since reopened. As Chatham-Kent residents get ready to vote in this fall's municipal election, one councillor is asking for statistics for this term's council members. Councillor Ryan Doyle put forward the notice of motion to be voted on at the next meeting. He's asking staff to create a report that shows the number of agenda items pulled, motions created, and motions passed for each councillor and the mayor. If it passes, the report will be presented in September, a month before the election. The United Way of Chatham-Kent is once again collecting menstrual products. The group is hosting the Period Promise Social Celebration tomorrow at Match Eatery in Chatham from 4 until 7 p.m. CEO Lorraine Goddard says around 1 in 6 Canadians experience period poverty because they're unable to afford menstrual products. The federal conservatives think Ottawa should scrap all additional federal taxes on gas and diesel for the rest of the year. There was a debate in the House of Commons on it yesterday, and a vote is expected today. Global News says the federal fuel excise tax is suspended right now until Labor Day. Over 60 medals were won by Chatham-Kent martial artists at a recent competition. Armstrong Academy of Martial Arts cleaned up at the Windsor Brazilian Jiu-Jitsu Open this past weekend. Among the winners was Rain Pfaff, a five-time gold medalist at previous world championships. Now the forecast. It'll be mainly sunny today with a high of 27. Partly cloudy tonight with a chance of showers and a low of 12. Then sunny tomorrow with a high of 23. Right now it's 20 Celsius. I'm Cheryl Johnstone. 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
2: Did you take advantage of that nice weather yesterday?
3: 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And then I played baseball last night in like a tank top and shorts.
2: I was able to run yesterday wearing shorts, and I went through one area where someone was imbibing in some legal product, and it was thick. Like, I walked, I don't know where they were, but man, it was blowing right down the
3: wafting
2: street. And it was, I was maybe about 2 kilometers from home. Next thing I knew, I woke up in the shower. I was like, wait, why am I in the shower? Why do I want Doritos right now?
0: 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What's happening around Chatham-Kent? Here's In the Loop on Big Country.
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2: Mostly sunny today, getting to 27. A few clouds overnight, down to 12. Tomorrow, sunshine 23 and then more sunshine and 24 on Friday.
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1: With an update from cknewstoday.ca, I'm Jaron Vecchio. Chatham-Kent police are investigating after a pedestrian was struck by a vehicle in Chatham. Officers were called to the intersection of McNaughton Avenue East and Taylor Avenue around 8:30 last night. The pedestrian, a 28-year-old woman from Chatham, suffered serious injuries. The 66-year-old woman driving the car was not hurt. The traffic management unit was called in to investigate, and the area was closed off for several hours, but has since reopened. A Chatham man is facing multiple charges for heavily damaging a motel room. The alleged incident happened yesterday afternoon on Grand Avenue West. Police were told that a man had damaged a room while also threatening to light it on fire. The man was still in the parking lot when police arrived and was arrested without incident. He's been charged with mischief and uttering threats. A paralegal is hoping to represent Wallaceburg on Chatham-Kent's next council. Zach Nicholson has officially put his name forward for this year's election. He says he wanted to run after growing frustrated with the lack of development happening in the community.
2: I'll always be a fierce advocate to bring these types of projects and economic investments, both from the public and private sectors, directly to Ward 5, so that we're no longer overlooked.
1: Also on top of mind for Nicholson is proper spending, explaining that the next council needs to do a better job using taxpayers' money. CK's election will be on October 26. Canada has entered talks to buy GlobalEye. It's an airborne early warning and control aircraft platform from Saab that's expected to create 3,000 jobs in the aerospace and defense sector. A third of GlobalEye aircraft, about 40 planes, will be built in Canada over the next 15 years. Canada still hasn't made a decision whether to buy fighter jets from Saab. It's considering that or F-35s from the U.S. Today's poll question asks, do you support a conservative motion calling on Ottawa to scrap all federal fuel taxes for the rest of the year? You can tell us your thoughts by taking part in the poll on cknewstoday.ca. In sports, the Montreal Canadiens will look to even the Eastern Conference Finals with the Carolina Hurricanes. The Habs won Game 1, but have lost the last two in overtime. In the MLB, the Toronto Blue Jays look to win the rubber match of its series against the Miami Marlins, while the Detroit Tigers try to win back-to-back games against the LA Angels. And in the WNBA, Chatham's Bridget Carleton and the Portland Fire host the Connecticut Suns. Now the forecast. Mainly sunny this afternoon with a high of 27. Partly cloudy for tonight, there is a slight chance of showers with a low of 12. Sunny for tomorrow, high of 23, and sunny on Friday, high of 24. I'm Jaron Vecchio. For more on these and other stories, visit cknewstoday.ca.
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8: 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On the Chicago Board of Trade, corn futures July down 2 at 455, September down 2 at 462, Soybean futures, July up 5 at 1191, August up 5 at 1190. Wheat futures, July down 11 at 624, September down 11 at 637. Live cattle futures, June up 362 at 251.85, August up 440 at 243.55. Feeder cattle futures, August up 602 at 355.47, September up 567 at 352.70. From the Andersons at Kent Bridge, 2026 crop corn down a half at 611, 2027 crop corn down one at 598, 2026 crop soybeans up four at 1535, 2027 crop soybeans up three at 1463, 2026 soft Reventer wheat down nine at 756, 2027 soft Reventer wheat down nine at 804. From Olex on Tuesday, total livestock sold 4,726 head. Fed cows sold on a steady market while fed veal sold at softer prices. Fed cows 215 to 240, top of 275. Fed bulls 235 to 247. Veal, good Holsteins 350 to 415. Good beef 385 to 415, top of 530. Medium Holsteins 280 to 340. Plain calves 250 to 275. And heavy calves 325 to 385. Ontario Pork reports the U.S. CME price as $90.52 U.S. That's down 30 cents. 100% fomenter price, $226.33. That's down 71 cents. Quebec's average price on May 26th, $210.93. Opening lean hog futures price in Chicago for June, $93.23. That's steady to the previous day's close. That is the Blackburn Agamedia Farm Market Report.
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8: I'm Adam Bell, and this is the Farm News. Cereals Canada says Africa could become a major growth market for Canadian wheat exports as population growth and urbanization increase demand across the continent. The organization already exports durum wheat to countries such as Algeria and Morocco, along with wheat shipments to Nigeria and Ghana, but says there is room for expansion in sub-Saharan Africa. Cereals Canada says Canadian wheat is valued in African markets for bread, noodles, and pasta production. However, trade barriers and regulations remain a challenge in some African countries, particularly around agricultural biotechnology products. Canadian railways hauled less freight overall in March as lower wheat and coal shipments outweighed gains in canola movement. Stats Canada says railways moved 32.5 million tons of freight during the month, down almost 3% from March of last year. Wheat shipments dropped 17%, while canola shipments rose nearly 19%. Rail shipments of fresh and dried vegetables also continue to climb, nearly doubling compared to March of last year. And health officials in Ontario are warning that Lyme disease cases are expected to climb again this year, with ticks likely to cause more than 3,000 infections across the province. Public Health Ontario reports 152 confirmed cases in the first 4 months of this year. The illness is spread by infected black-legged ticks and is most common in the summer months. While most tick bites do not lead to infection, experts say the risk remains as the tick population expands in parts of the province, including rural and wooded areas. That's all for the farm news. For more Agamedia news and information, visit mynewstoday.ca.
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1: Now the forecast. Mainly sunny this afternoon if a high of 27. Partly cloudy for tonight. There is a slight chance of showers, low of 12. Sunny for tomorrow, high of 23. Sunny on Friday, high of 24. Sunny on Saturday, high of 22. And sunny again on Sunday, high of 22. Normals for this time of year are a high of 23 and a low of 12. Sunrise was at 5:57 this morning, while sunset will be at 8:55. I'm Jaron Vecchio. 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
1: With an update from cknewstoday.ca, I'm Jaron Vecchio. A 28-year-old woman was seriously hurt after being hit by a vehicle last night in Chatham. The incident happened at the intersection of McNaughton Avenue East and Taylor Avenue. The driver stayed at the scene and was not hurt. The area was closed off for several hours, but has since reopened. CK police have charged a 47-year-old man for allegedly damaging a motel room. It happened yesterday afternoon on Grand Avenue West in Chatham. According to police, the man caused significant damage while also threatening to light the place on fire. He was arrested in the motel's parking lot and charged with mischief and uttering threats. A former soldier and current volunteer firefighter is running in Wallaceburg's riding during the upcoming election. Zach Nicholson is looking to be one of two representatives for the area. He believes his experience as a soldier and firefighter, as well as running his own paralegal service, makes him an ideal candidate for voters.
2: I know what it means to work under pressure and advocate for people and find practical solutions to complex problems.
1: Some of the main priorities for Nicholson are proper spending and increasing the amount of development happening in Wallaceburg. The election will be on October 26. And now the forecast. Mainly sunny this afternoon with a high of 27. Partly cloudy for tonight. There is a slight chance of showers with a low of 12. Sunny for tomorrow, high of 23. And sunny on Friday, high of 24. I'm Jaron Vecchio. For more on these and other stories, visit cknewstoday.ca.
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3: Hi, it's Cordell Green with your entertainment news. The trailer for Toy Story 5 is now out, and Dutton Ranch, the Yellowstone sequel, just made the biggest debut in Paramount Plus history. A California ranch owner believes that his late wife pulled some heavenly strings to get Luke Bryan's people to call him out of the blue, asking if he'd like to host a stop on his farm tour. He said it was something his wife always dreamed of. Cody Johnson says he just took down a grizzly bear on an Alaskan hunting trip, video to come soon. One of this year's biggest nominees, Megan Maroney, recently missed the ACM Awards so she could be maid of honor at her best friend's wedding. At the reception, she performed the song Wonder, a message for her best friend who at the time was dating a loser.
4: The first song I ever released was a song written for Natalie. She was trying to date some loser. In the song, I'm telling Natalie, if you just hold out, you're going to find someone and you're never going to have to wonder how he feels about you.
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3: And the other day, Alan Jackson made a rare and emotional appearance at the U.S. National Memorial Day concert where he performed Where Were You When the World Stopped Turning. Alan is set to retire next month with his last concert set for June.
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9: With an update from cknewstoday.ca, I'm Tamara Thornton. A 28-year-old woman was seriously hurt after being hit by a vehicle in Chatham. The incident happened last night at the intersection of McNaughton Ave East and Taylor Avenue. The driver did stay at the scene and was not hurt. The area was closed for several hours but has since reopened. A complex multi-million dollar fraud trial will be happening as planned. Justin Foss and Michael Dziedzic will see their trial begin in August after their lawyers decided not to go ahead with a delay application. The two are former directors of a Chatham investment company called Banknote Capital, which the Ontario Securities Commission says ran a Ponzi scheme. Dziedzic and Foss, along with alleged mastermind Ryan Rumbel, reportedly raised more than $11 million from investors who say they didn't get a full promised return on their investments. The trial is expected to last 4 weeks. A small group of cities are driving Canada's diversifying efforts in trade. The Canadian Chamber of Commerce says they are Calgary, Ottawa-Gatineau, Toronto, Saskatoon, and Kelowna. Calgary and Ottawa led the way diversifying exports by over 64%. Manufacturing regions continue to face limited progress. And if you bought window shades from Costco, they may have been recalled. Costco is taking Bali Springs cellular shades off the shelves because of a choking risk. There's been no reports of injuries in Canada, but CTV News says you can take them back for a refund. The forecast, mainly sunny today with a high of 27, partly cloudy overnight with a slight chance of showers and a low of 12. Sunny tomorrow with some gusty winds and a high of 23. Friday looks sunny with a high of 24. Right now, it's 26 degrees. For more on these and other

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2: Did you take advantage of that nice weather yesterday?
3: 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And then I played baseball last night in like a tank top and shorts.
2: I was able to run yesterday wearing shorts, and I went through one area where someone was imbibing in some legal product, and it was thick. Like, I walked, I don't know where they were, but man, it was blowing right down the street. And it was, I was maybe about 2 kilometers from home. Next thing I knew, I woke up in the shower. I was like, wait, why am I in the shower? Why do I want Doritos right now?
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0: Josh Turner in 30 seconds in a beautiful stretch of weather. Looks like a few clouds tonight, low down to 12. Sunshine 23 tomorrow, 24 and sunshine on Friday, and a beautiful weekend ahead. Right now, 27.

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We are Chatham Kent's Big Country 91.3. A little bit later on in the show, another chance to qualify on our big ticket to send you to see Luke Combs in Toronto with Dierks Bentley and many more on stage, Rogers Stadium, June the 6th. How do you qualify? 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It's all laid out for you at BigCountry913.com. We'll get to that around 5 o'clock. Chris Stapleton on Big Country. I know.

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to figure it out. We are Chatham Kent's Bay Country, and lots of CK representation over the weekend at the Windsor Brazilian Jiu-Jitsu Open. 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Information, news, sports, weather, not far away. Darius Rucker. Very nice Wednesday afternoon. 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
2: With an update from cknewstoday.ca, I'm Tamara Thornton. CK police are investigating after a pedestrian was hit by a vehicle in Chatham. Officers were called to the intersection of McNaughton Ave East and Taylor Avenue around 8:30 last night. The pedestrian, a 28-year-old woman from Chatham, suffered serious injuries. The 66-year-old woman driving the vehicle was not hurt. The traffic management unit was called in to investigate, and the road was closed for several hours but has since reopened. A Chatham man is facing multiple charges for heavily damaging a motel room. The alleged incident happened yesterday afternoon on Grand Ave West. Officers say they were told that a man had damaged a room and also threatened to set it on fire. The man was still in the parking lot and was arrested without incident. He has been charged with mischief and uttering threats. And a former soldier and current volunteer firefighter is running in Wallaceburg's riding during the upcoming election. Zach Nicholson is looking to be one of two representatives for the area. He believes his experience as a soldier and firefighter and as a paralegal makes him an ideal candidate for voters.
3: I know what it means to work under pressure and advocate for people and find practical solutions to complex problems.
2: Some of the main priorities for Nicholson are proper spending and increased development in Wallaceburg. The municipal election is on October 26th. The forecast, mainly sunny today with a high of 27, partly cloudy overnight with a slight chance of showers and a low of 12. Sunny tomorrow with some gusty winds and a high of 23. Friday looks sunny with a high of 24. Right now, it's 26 degrees. For more on these and other stories, go to cknewstoday.ca.
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0: We are Chatham Kent's Big Country 91.3. It is Mike, and we'll find out if Tucker Wetmore can hang on for a second straight weekend on top of the Big Country Countdown with Cordell. And we'll have that countdown for you every Saturday at noon and Sunday at 2 p.m. with Brunettes on Chatham Kent's Big Country.
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14: Kate Brown in 30 seconds. Very nice afternoon. We'll drop down to 12 Celsius tonight. Sunshine in 23 tomorrow. 24 on Friday. And more sunshine for the weekend. Right now it's 27.
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1: For the new collaboration, Carly Pearson, Riley Green, If I Don't Leave, I'm Gonna Stay. Carly felt Riley's stash on her lip during the filming of the video. Carly said it was only awkward for about the first 30 seconds or so.
2: First scene, when you're watching the video, like when our faces are like right here singing to each other, and they're like, get in there. And I was like, I need a bottle of champagne right now. For about 30 seconds, it was like, this is so awkward. Yeah. Like, how are we going to ever do this? Like, I think his mustache like touched my lip and I was like, oh my God. Yeah. But after that, it was oddly like totally fine.
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We'll check in with Tamara Thornton in a few minutes. 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
5: With an update from cknewstoday.ca, I'm Tamara Thornton. A 28-year-old woman was seriously hurt after being hit by a vehicle in Chatham. The incident happened last night at the intersection of McNaughton Avenue East and Taylor Avenue. The driver stayed at the scene and was not hurt. The area was closed for several hours but has since reopened. A Chatham man is facing multiple charges for heavily damaging a motel room. The alleged incident happened yesterday afternoon on Grand Avenue West. Officers say they were told that a man had damaged a room and also threatened to set it on fire. The man was still in the parking lot and was arrested without incident. He's been charged with mischief and uttering threats. A multi-million dollar fraud trial that was at risk of being derailed will be moving ahead after all. The lawyers of Justin Foss and Michael Zizek will not be proceeding with a planned delay application, though it could still be brought forward later. The two men were charged with fraud by the Ontario Securities Commission in April of 2025. Foss and Zizek and partner Ryan Rumble are accused of running a Ponzi scheme that brought in more than $11 million at the expense of investors. Foss and Zizek's four-week trial is expected to begin in August. A paralegal hopes to represent Wallaceburg on Chatham Kent's next council. Zach Nicholson has officially put his name forward for October's election. He was inspired to run after growing frustrated with the lack of development happening in the community.
6: I'll always be a fierce advocate to bring these types of projects and economic investments, both from the public and private sectors, directly to Ward 5, so that we're no longer overlooked.
5: Also top of mind for Nicholson is proper spending. He believes that the next council needs to do a better job using taxpayer money. CK residents go to the voting booth on October 26th. And Canada has entered talks to buy GlobalEye. It's an airborne early warning and control aircraft platform from Saab. That's expected to create 3,000 jobs in the aerospace and defense sector. A third of GlobalEye aircraft, about 40 planes, will be built in Canada over the next 15 years. Canada still hasn't made a decision whether to buy fighter jets from Saab. It's considering that or F-35s from the U.S. In sports, the Montreal Canadiens look to even things up against the Carolina Hurricanes in the NHL's Eastern Conference Finals. The Habs won Game 1 but have lost the last two in overtime. In Major League Baseball, the Toronto Blue Jays hope to win the rubber match against the Miami Marlins this afternoon. The Detroit Tigers try to win back-to-back games against the LA Angels tonight. And in the WNBA, Chatham's Bridget Carlton and the Portland Fire host the Connecticut Suns. The Toronto Tempo are in Chicago to face the Sky. The forecast, mainly cloudy today with a high of 27, partly cloudy overnight with a slight chance of showers and a low of 12. Sunny tomorrow with some gusty winds and a high of 23.

0: Friday looks sunny with a high of 24. Right now, it's 26 degrees. For more on these and other stories, go to cknewstoday.ca.
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Sounds pretty good in a day like today. We are Chatham Kent's Big Country 91.3. It is Mike, and with big wins at the ACM Awards a couple of weeks back and a couple of wins at the AMAs this past weekend, Ella Langley still has some career goals to achieve off of her bucket list. 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
12: And more shades of summer today. Beautiful afternoon. Few clouds at a low of 13 later on tonight. Sunshine returning tomorrow. Not quite as warm with a high of 23. 24 and sunshine on Friday. And a nice weekend ahead. Right now, 27.

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1: We are Chatham Kent's Big Country 91.3. Chatham Kent Barnstormers back on the diamond at home this weekend a couple of times in the CBL. They'll be home Friday and Sunday. The Kitchener Panthers come to Fergie Jenkins Field for a game on Friday. That's at 7:35. CK Barnstormers.

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1: Weather getting better, warmer, sunnier, camping season well underway. Not a fan, the late great John Panette.
2: My friends took me camping to see what would happen to me. It's a lot of fun. I'm not a camper. If you like to camp, that's great. I don't understand it. I guess campers that love it, they think, oh, it's like the settlers, the explorers, the pioneers. I don't think so. I think they did what they had to do. They built a foundation for us to live on, not in tents. If Lewis and Clark saw a Hilton, they wouldn't have camped. So a few years ago, we went camping. I woke up at 3 o'clock in the morning, I was starving. And they hide the food from the bears, did you know this? Because bears can't climb trees. Yeah, well, neither can I. So that tree had to come down. I didn't even know how I chopped it down. I might have bit it down in a blind fury. Next day, the park ranger's yelling at me about the tree. Listen, I'm sorry, I was starving. I see about a million trees around here. Here's my credit card. Buy a tree. Then they told me we didn't bring a lot of food. There's a lake. We're going to catch most of our food. There better be cows in that water.
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We are Chatham Kent's Big Country 91.3, checking in with Tamara Thornton shortly. An update, cknewstoday.ca. Chatham man facing many charges for heavily damaging a motel room. And a former soldier and current volunteer firefighter, he's running in Wallaceburg's riding during the upcoming municipal election. More on those and many other stories. New sports weather soon with Tamara. Rascal Flatts.

0: 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We've got an update from CK News today. Next, the Big Breakfast.
1: Did you take advantage of that nice weather yesterday?
2: Yeah, no, I wore capris and a t-shirt to walk the dog, and I almost wish I had shorts on. And then I played baseball last night in like a tank top and shorts.
1: I was able to run yesterday wearing shorts, and I went through one area where someone was imbibing in some legal product, and it was thick. Like, I walked, I don't know where they were, but man, it was blowing right down the
2: wafting
1: street. And it was, I was maybe about 2 kilometers from home. Next thing I knew, I woke up in the shower. I was like, wait, why am I in the shower? Why do I want Doritos right now?
0: The Big Breakfast with Dave and Cheryl on

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10: With an update from cknewstoday.ca, I'm Tamara Thornton. CK police are investigating after a pedestrian was hit by a vehicle in Chatham. Officers were called to the intersection of McNaughton Ave East and Taylor Avenue around 8:30 last night. The pedestrian, a 28-year-old woman from Chatham, suffered serious injuries. The 66-year-old woman driving the car was not hurt. The traffic management unit was called in to investigate, and the road was closed for several hours, but has since reopened. CK police have charged a 47-year-old man after a motel room was damaged. It happened yesterday afternoon on Grand Avenue West. Police say the man caused significant damage while also threatening to light the place on fire. He was arrested in the motel parking lot and charged with mischief and uttering threats. A complex multi-million dollar fraud trial will be happening as planned. Justin Foss and Michael Dzidzik will see their trial begin in August after their lawyers decided not to go ahead with a delay application. The two are former directors of a Chatham investment company called Banknote Capital, which the Ontario Securities Commission says ran a Ponzi scheme. Dzidzik and Foss, along with alleged mastermind Ryan Rumble, reportedly raised more than $11 million from investors who say they didn't get a full promised return on their investment.

0: investments. The trial is expected to last 4 weeks. The federal conservatives think Ottawa should scrap all additional federal taxes on gas and diesel for the rest of the year. There was a debate in the House of Commons on it yesterday. Global News says that currently the federal fuel excise tax is suspended until Labor Day. Do you support the motion calling on Ottawa to scrap all federal fuel taxes until next year? Let us know on our daily poll at cknewstoday.ca. A small group of cities are driving Canada's diversifying efforts in trade. The Canadian Chamber of Commerce says they are Calgary, Ottawa-Gatineau, Toronto, Saskatoon, and Kelowna, BC. Calgary and Ottawa led the way, diversifying exports by over 64%. Manufacturing regions continue to face limited progress. And if you bought window shades from Costco, they may have been recalled. Costco is taking Bally Springs cellular shades off the shelves because of a choking risk. There's been no report of injuries in Canada, but CTV News says you can take them back for a refund. In sports, the Montreal Canadiens look to even things up against the Carolina Hurricanes in the NHL's Eastern Conference Finals. The Habs won Game 1 but have lost the last two in overtime. In Major League Baseball, the Toronto Blue Jays took the series against the Miami Marlins. The Jays won 2-1 this afternoon. The Detroit Tigers are looking for a win against the LA Angels tonight. And in the WNBA, Chatham's Bridget Carleton and the Portland Fire host the Connecticut Suns. The Toronto Tempo are in Chicago to face the Sky. The forecast, partly cloudy overnight with a slight chance of showers and a low of 11. Sunny tomorrow with some gusty winds and a high of 21. Friday looks sunny with a high of 24. More sunshine on Saturday with a high of 22. Right now, it's 25 degrees. For more on these and other stories, go to cknewstoday.ca.
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The song you're listening for the next week from Luke Combs, We Are Big Country, and your chance to see Luke in Toronto, the big ticket, along with Dierks, Bentley, and more. Not only concert tickets, but a hotel stay and some spending cash for that weekend. The big ticket. All the details of what you need to do, you don't know yet. 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Ella and Morgan.

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17: Chris Stapleton in 30 seconds. Another beautiful afternoon. We will see just a few clouds, eventually getting down to a low tonight of 13. Sunshine in 23 tomorrow. Friday, more sunshine and 24. Nice weekend ahead as well. Right now, 26.

We are Chatham Kent's Big Country 91.3. It is Mike. Tomorrow morning, the Big Breakfast. Dave and Cheryl giving you another chance to score Brooks and Dunn tickets. They will be on stage at Pine Knob in September. All the details and a bonus chance to win at Big Country 91.3.

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We are Chatham Kent's Big Country. Beautiful afternoon. Looks like it's going to continue right through the weekend. 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

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CKNewsToday.ca, and police investigating after a pedestrian was hit by a vehicle last evening in Chatham. More stories coming your way. Beautiful weather right through the weekend. 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
7: With an update from cknewstoday.ca, I'm Tamara Thornton. A 28-year-old woman was seriously hurt after being hit by a vehicle in Chatham. The incident happened last night at the intersection of McNaughton Ave East and Taylor Avenue. The driver stayed at the scene and was not hurt. The area was closed for several hours but has since reopened. A Chatham man is facing multiple charges for heavily damaging a motel room. The alleged incident happened yesterday afternoon on Grand Avenue West. Officers say they were told that a man had damaged a room and also threatened to set it on fire. The man was still in the parking lot and was arrested without incident. He's been charged with mischief and uttering threats. A multi-million dollar fraud trial that was at risk of being derailed will be moving ahead after all. The lawyers of Justin Foss and Michael Zidzik will not be proceeding with a planned delay application, though it could still be brought forward later. The two men were charged with fraud by the Ontario Securities Commission in April of 2025. Foss and Zidzik and partner Ryan Rumble are accused of running a Ponzi scheme that brought in more than $11 million at the expense of investors. Foss and Zidzik's four-week trial is expected to begin in August. A paralegal hopes to represent Wallaceburg on Chatham Kent's next council. Zach Nicholson has officially put his name forward for October's election. He was inspired to run after growing frustrated with the lack of development happening in the community.
8: I'll always be a fierce advocate to bring these types of projects and economic investments, both from the public and private sectors, directly to Ward 5, so that we're no longer overlooked.
7: Also top of mind for Nicholson is proper spending. He believes that the next council needs to do a better job in using taxpayers' money. And Canada has entered talks to buy GlobalEye. It's an airborne early warning and control aircraft platform from Saab. That's expected to create 3,000 jobs in the aerospace and defense sector. A third of GlobalEye aircraft, about 40 planes, will be built in Canada over the next 15 years. Canada still hasn't made a decision whether to buy fighter jets from Saab. It's also considering F-35s from the U.S. In sports, the Montreal Canadiens look to even things up against the Carolina Hurricanes in the NHL's Eastern Conference Finals. The Habs won Game 1 but have lost the last two in overtime. In Major League Baseball, the Toronto Blue Jays took the series against the Miami Marlins. The Jays won 2-1 this afternoon. The Detroit Tigers are looking for a win against the LA Angels tonight. And in the WNBA, Chatham's Bridget Carleton and the Portland Fire host the Connecticut Suns. The Toronto Tempo are in Chicago to face the Sky. The forecast, partly cloudy overnight with a slight chance of showers and a low of 11. Sunny tomorrow with some gusty winds and a high of 21. Friday looks sunny with a high of 24. More sunshine on Saturday with a high of 22. Right now, it's 21 degrees. 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

We are Chatham Kent's Big Country. It is Mike and Megan Maroney. A few days ago, missed the ACMs, but she had a great reason for it, and we'll explain what that reason was. Cordell has your daily scoop in a few minutes, about 10 minutes from now. Here is Megan and Beautiful Things, Chatham Kent's Big Country, 91.3.

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2: It's a Daily Scoop. Hi, it's Cordell Green with your entertainment news. The trailer for Toy Story 5 is now out, and Dutton Ranch, the Yellowstone sequel, just made the biggest debut in Paramount Plus history. A California ranch owner believes that his late wife pulled some heavenly strings to get Luke Bryan's people to call him out of the blue, asking if he'd like to host a stop on his farm tour. He said it was something his wife always dreamed of. Cody Johnson says he just took down a grizzly bear on an Alaskan hunting trip, video to come soon. One of this year's biggest nominees, Megan Maroney, recently missed the ACM Awards so she could be maid of honor at her best friend's wedding. At the reception, she performed the song Wonder, a message for her best friend who at the time was dating a loser.
3: The first song I ever released was a song written for Natalie. She was trying to date some loser. In the song, I'm telling Natalie, if you just hold out, you're going to find someone and you're never going to have to wonder how he feels about you.
4: Maybe he ain't no one.
2: And the other day, Alan Jackson made a rare and emotional appearance at the U.S. National Memorial Day concert where he performed Where Were You When the World Stopped Turning. Alan is set to retire next month with his last concert set for June.
5: Faith, hope, and love are some good things he gave us. The greatest is love.
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We are Chet of Kent's Big Country 91.3, wanting to send you to see Luke Combs coming up shortly in a couple of weeks in Toronto. It's a Luke Combs getaway, the big ticket. 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

She is Mackenzie Porter. We are Chatham Kent's Big Country 91.3. It is Mike. Have a great rest of your Wednesday. Enjoy the evening, and we'll touch base again tomorrow afternoon at 2. 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Dave and Cheryl this morning asking you the big question, and it's an important question, kind of a personal question. Which way do you face in the shower? Do you face the shower head? Do you face away from it, off to the side, or do you rotate? Right now, it's kind of a close vote at the top, but away from the shower head is the leader. Vote tonight. We'll have the results tomorrow morning in the Big Breakfast. 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